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Now, though, we got a new one from Mother, My Love, on AltAZ.

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I've

Alrighty here, who wants to enjoy a two-night stay at the Fontainebleau over in Vegas? 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

You know, you can join us to go see Sublime Live as they headline Ugly Sweater 2026. 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
1: Every year, thousands of people press their faces against me, trying to catch their first glimpse of Austin. 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
0: Air All Day Z Flight 4 with nonstop service to Zilker Park in Austin, Texas for the Austin City Limits Music Festival. 21 Pilots, Cannons, Turnstile, Rufus Du Sol, Lorde, Lola Young, Kings of Leon, The XX, Bleachers, and dozens more bands that make every step between stages worth it.
1: I can already see the stages. I can almost hear the guitars. 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

93.3. Hey there, it's Corey. All done for the weekend. Be back on, though, next Saturday, starting around 4 p.m. So until then, stay smart, stay safe. I hope your upcoming work week isn't too terrible, and I'll see you then. I'll leave you right now, though, with some Switchfoot Absolution. Have a great week.

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4: Well, hello there. Good evening. And welcome back to all of us. It's Homegrown. It's Mo, your new music discovery from your own backyard. Thank you so much for hanging out with me tonight. I know we took a break last weekend, but it was for a good reason. I didn't decide, but my sisters and I decided that we were going to take my mom to Disneyland. Let me tell you, did not disappoint. But when does Disneyland ever disappoint? Am I right? Maybe if you're a parent and your wallet's crying because you're just buying all the things for your kid, the bubble makers and all of it. I get it. My mom was the same way. It's fine, though. We all pitched it. But yeah, tonight we've got so many goodies for you. Up on deck, we're going to get into some Glixen. I've got some Sundressed on the way, along with some Mouse Pals, some new Royals, some Chris Bowens, and Colton Avery as well. And you better believe we've got a bunch of new music we'll be getting into. We've got Urban Life dropping a new one featuring Edley Shine. We got Slow Burn up on deck. Lexi Gaston will be making her debut tonight. Plus some new music from Sun Throne. And kicking us off this evening will be our friends Jake Hinsey. This is A Change of Pace on Homegrown. Thank you so much for hanging out.

little shoegaze action from Glixen right there. That's Unwind on Homegrown. It's Mo. Also tossed on some Zach Called and Jake Hinsey, giving us some 80s vibes with their latest one called Change of Pace, which kicked us off this evening. Let's get in some more new music, shall we? I got Urban Life. They are back with a brand new one featuring Ed Lee Shine. This is Bail Me Out on Alt-AZ.

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Man, every time I play Sundressed and Through Waves, whether it be together or separately, I remind myself, you should be playing more Sundressed and Through Waves. Hey, what's up? 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Surprise, it's Mo. I know, the host hasn't changed. I apologize for that. All right, coming up here a little bit later, we're going to get into some UFO, some Mouse Pal, New Royals, Arsenic Kitchen, and some Colton Avery. Right now, though, I want to get into Slow Burn. Now, I've really been digging this band. They got a show coming up here at the Rosetta Room August 29th. They got As Thick as Thieves, Modern BC, Slow Burn's on there. I Remember Burning, God Samaritan, Esso. So I would highly suggest checking that out. I'm going to try my hardest to go. I do have plans that night, but maybe I could find a workaround because I'd love to see them live. Not that, then I'm definitely going to get you guys on the next one. But let's jump into their new song, shall we? This is Slow Burn, Trying to Be All Right on Homegrown.

Dude, Mouse Pal is just collaborating with so many great artists. You got Schwayze right there. That's Left Hand Side on Homegrown. But he's also going to be collaborating on a doubleheader show for his album release called Cherry. All right, October 15th, it's going to be Mouse Pal with Greaves, who has been, well, I guess they've been friends for a while now, and they've been doing a lot of stuff together. So excited to see them live. Plus, Marley B and Clyde will be on that night. Then the next night, October 16th, is just Mouse Pal, Carrie, and Chris Bowen, who actually will be coming up a little bit later with a song featuring Mouse Pal. I didn't realize that I was putting them together, but you know what? It was a request, and I thought, why not? So, Mouse, you're going to hear yourself twice tonight. Okay, let's jump into some more new music, shall we? Lexi Gaston is making her debut this evening. Now, she's like an indie singer-songwriter, bedroom pop artist out of Phoenix. We're going to get into her song, Garden Song, on Homegrown.

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my God, somebody just teach me how to scream without hurting my vocal cords. Could come in handy next time I'm on a roller coaster because I like blew my voice out being on the Incredicoaster. But it scares the crap out of me, but I love it so much. I just want to feel something. And hopefully you felt something tonight with all this great music that we had on Homegrown. 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Surprise. Yeah, if there's a song that you dug or maybe you missed the title of it, I have it all there for you. And yeah, make sure you follow and... As I update it every single Sunday. Okay, I'm clearly tired. I got to get on out of here, get ready for work tomorrow morning. I'm going to leave you with some new music from Sun Throne. They are back with a new one called Wilt. Then right after that, some Colton Avery with Cake. Other than that, have a good evening, and I'll catch you tomorrow during middays. Good night.

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0: 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Lola Young. 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The XX. 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And dozens more bands that make every step between stages worth it. I can.

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0: stay it on our website. This information may be periodically included in our on-air promotions and on respective social media pages. Unless otherwise stated, winners will be notified by email or phone. Odds of winning will be dependent upon the number of eligible entries received. The winner is responsible for all income taxes due as a result of accepting a prize, and an IRS Form 1099 may be submitted to applicable taxing authorities. Unless otherwise stated, each winner must claim the prize in person. The prize must be claimed at the Alt AZ 93.3 studios during normal business hours within 10 to 30 days from the day the prize is won. Failure to meet this deadline shall be deemed forfeiture of the right to claim the prize. Individuals must be at least 16 years or older at the time of entry and be legal residents of Arizona to be eligible to participate in Alt AZ 93.3 contests. Unless otherwise specified, winners may only win one prize within a 30-day period. Contest deadlines will typically be stated on the station website and may be periodically included in on-air promotions. By participating in any Alt AZ 93.3 contest, you agree to fully release and indemnify Hubbard Radio Phoenix LLC, Hubbard Radio LLC, and any contest sponsors from all liability. 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Prizes are non-transferable and non-exchangeable and must be taken in their entirety. By entering, each contestant agrees to comply with all rules governing the sweepstakes or contest. And finally, complete contest rules are available at www.altaz933.com.
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2: Hey, this is Matt from Cage the Elephant. A couple years ago, I was going through a pretty turbulent time and was hospitalized for like 3 months. The song Beaches in Tennessee kind of tells that story from a somewhat fictionalized narrative, more lighthearted version, where at night maybe I plan my escape. But on a deeper level, the song carries this underlying sentiment of having a need of being rescued. Rather than being a dark and heavy song, we tried to keep it light and playful.
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17: Valley weather for Monday. There's an extreme heat warning. Mostly sunny, hot, high 110. Fair skies overnight, low 90. And that's Monday's Valley weather.
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1: Valley weather for Monday. There's an extreme heat warning. Mostly sunny, hot, high 110. Fair skies overnight, low 90. And that's Monday's Valley weather.
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up, Marley and the Wailers? Could you be loved? And Alt-AZ 93.3. And yes, you can, because I love you so much. Hey, what's going on? It's Izzy. Happy Monday. I hope you had the best weekend. If you were at the Alt session with us over at the Foundry Hotel in Phoenix, thank you so much for coming with Mount Joy. Matt, the lead singer, was absolutely amazing. Told some really great stories. And it was just really cool to be like in your presence. I feel like I never get to see you guys. So thank you so much for coming. It was really, really cool to be there and to see a bunch of you. So yeah, hope you had an awesome weekend. Besides just that, especially if you weren't there, it was freaking hot out. I didn't even get to cut my grass. It's been 2 weeks now and it is growing to the point where it's taller than my dog. So I got to get to it sometime this week. But right now, let's get into the tickets I have for you. Your chance to win 311 tickets to see them with Beach Weather and Tunnel Vision at Arizona Financial Theater. This is going down Thursday, November 5th. If you want to win these tickets from me, play Blow My Mind with me today. I've got the new topic coming up around 7:11. That will be the topic of the morning. You can call in all morning with your stories, and then I'll pick a winner at the end of the show around 9:45, and that's just whoever blew my mind the most. In the game room today, I have two different pairs of tickets for you, as always. Your chance to see the Diamondbacks go against the Phillies on Tuesday, September 1st at Chase Field, along with Taking Back Sunday tickets to see them with Thrice and Saves the Day at Arizona Financial Theater Friday, October 16th. Win those today with me in the game room around 8:10. I will give you a sound effect or a song or something that you just need to identify in order to win. So busy Monday ahead. 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
10: Valley weather for Monday. There's an extreme heat warning. Mostly sunny, hot, high 110. Fair skies overnight, low 90. And that's Monday's Valley weather.
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Daisy. Hey, what's going on? It's Izzy. When I first moved here, I was like, yay, I get grass in my backyard. That's amazing, because I lived in Vegas for a long time and there was no grass. So I was really excited about it. And now that I'm like living in this house and I still love the grass, but I got to say, during summertime, it freaking sucks, dude. It sucks because I have to wake up before the crack of dawn to cut the freaking grass, which means I'm annoying my neighbors. And if I don't cut the grass for like 2 weeks because I have so much going on and it's been so hot, it grows so fast that I just look like I don't take care of my stuff. I just can't win with grass, man. I just can't win anymore.

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0: It's all Daisy for Blow My Mind. Last week, I wanted to know, how did you embarrass your parents? Here were some of the calls.
1: I went to Chili's with my dad one time, and we were sitting at the bar eating dinner, and when he went to the bathroom, I told the bartender, can you, like, hold the check for a while? It's my dad's birthday, and I want them to come sing to him. And so he gets back from the bathroom, and the bartender's, like, not bringing us our check, and he's getting irritated, being like, they're holding us hostage here.
0: Oh, my God.
1: I want to go home. And then all of a sudden, here comes the clapping from out from the kitchen, and he gets this big smile on his face, and he looks at me, and he's like, oh, some sucker. And then they come to him, and he was, like, mortified that he's, like, a 50-year-old man, and everyone's singing happy birthday to him.
0: Celebrating his birthday at Chili's.
1: My favorite is he just, like, he thinks it's the funniest thing. Some sucker's getting sung to at Chili's, and then it turned out to be him.
0: That's actually genius. Oh, my God. I love that you knew how much he was going to hate it.
1: Oh, yeah. My dad was the grumpiest man I've ever met in my life, and it was by far the best moment.
0: That's why you were brought into his life, to bring him joy. You're supposed to bring the joy to his life.
1: Yes.
0: So funny.
2: Me and my sister would mess with my mom all the time. Like, she would sit here and make, like, horrible jokes, and we'd be like, oh, your mom, and in front of her all the time, and she'd be like, oh, I'm your mom. And then when we got a little bit older, I always held my mom's hand, and at a certain age, she's like, we gotta stop holding hands, people are gonna think we're girlfriends.
0: Oh my God,
2: and
0: so, what?
2: Yeah, and I would tell her, I'd be like, well, you're lucky because you got a girl that's 20 years younger than you. And then I would sit here, and we would get close to people. I would, like, rub her back. And
0: oh, my God.
2: Touch her
0: butt. Oh, my
2: God. And she would knock it off. And I was like, I'm leaning into it, Mom. I'm leaning into it.
0: Oh, that's actually hilarious. Especially if she's a single mom, because you're totally C-blocking her, dude.
3: I think I was maybe like 4 or 5, and that's when, like, Blockbuster Hollywood Video was still around. But I remember being in, like, I think it was Hollywood Video, and me and my mom and dad were looking at videos, and it was time to go, and, like, my dad, like grabbed my hand, and I started screaming bloody murder.
0: Oh, my
3: like
0: God.
3: He was breaking my arm. Because I didn't want to go for
0: oh my
3: some
0: God.
3: Reason.
0: Oh, my God, girl. If the cops were called and they had to, like, separate you guys and ask you questions, girl.
3: Funny enough,
0: so
3: yes, the cops were called.
0: They were called.
3: The worker heard me screaming and called the police. Wouldn't let my parents leave with me because
0: Stop.
3: They didn't know what was going on. They just
0: Stop.
3: Thought I was being assaulted. I was a small child. I'm in tears screaming.
0: Oh my
3: and
0: God.
3: The cops came. And then, my mom and dad were not happy.
0: Tony, what was your punishment for that?
3: Oh, I didn't get to go anywhere for a long time. They didn't take me nowhere. I got to stay at my grandma's house with all my cousins.
0: Yeah, that was a move. That was a move.
3: Yeah, I didn't go nowhere for a long time.
0: Wow. Congrats again to Tony, who was the winner on Friday. I have some new tickets for you to win today for Blow My Mind. 311 tickets to see them in November. Make sure you stick around. 7-Eleven is when I'll give out the new topic for your chance to win.
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1: Valley weather for Monday. There's an extreme heat warning. Mostly sunny, hot, high 110. Fair skies overnight, low 90. And that's Monday's Valley weather.
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0: AZ93.3. Hey, what's going on? It's Izzy. I've got your chance to win 311 tickets to see them with Beach Weather and Tunnel Vision at Arizona Financial Theater Thursday, November 5th. If you want to go to that show, you can call in today and tell me, what did your dog accidentally eat for your chance to win? 480-712-9393. I had a panic moment. This happened to my big dog, Jasper, twice in the span of 2 months. He needed intestinal surgery because the first time he was chewing up his toy, whatever, I didn't realize he had eaten the squeaker and his symptoms were terrifying. So I brought him into the vet. They did like x-rays, everything. They finally did an ultrasound and they could see the squeaker stuck in his intestines. So they were like, we need to go in and do surgery. So they went in, they did surgery. I was a mess, dude. I was like, is my dog going to come out alive? Like, I have never had a pet have surgery before. So that was horrifying for me. I was in my young 20s. It was terrifying. He gets out, he's fine. Everything's okay. Literally less than 2 months later, my mom comes to visit me when I'm living in Vegas. She and I went out to eat the night before. We brought leftovers home. So there were cooked fingerling potatoes. Well, my dog does not like to chew. We didn't think to cut up the fingerling potato, but it's small. So my mom gave him one, and then that ended up getting lodged in his intestines. So he needed surgery again less than 2 months later. And that second surgery was actually more expensive, which was stressful. And they took the entire full fingerling potato out and gave it to me after the surgery. They were like, this is crazy. This did not digest at all in this dude's stomach. So that was a freaking nightmare. Ever since then, I barely give him anything. He does not have toys unless I am watching him play with them. And I don't give him food unless it is cut very, very small. So this dog has given me a million heart attacks. What about you? What did your dog accidentally eat? Tell me your story to get in the running for the 311 tickets. 480-712-9393.
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19: Valley weather for Monday. There's an extreme heat warning. Mostly sunny, hot, high 110. Fair skies overnight, low 90. And that's Monday's Valley weather.
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22: 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Cruiser on scene of an accident, State Route 347, John Wayne Parkway, northbound at Riggs. It's off right. 52nd Street at Cactus and Paradise Valley. 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

It's Alt AZ coming up next in just over 3 minutes. Our first Blow My Mind call of the day is from Nicole. Today, I want to know, what did your dog accidentally eat? This is actually really dangerous.

0: Nicole from Maricopa, what did your dog accidentally eat?
1: My dog accidentally poisoned herself multiple times by eating lantana in our backyard.
0: Oh no, is that like a plant?
1: It is, it's a flowering bush. It's really common in Arizona, but it's toxic to dogs.
0: Oh,
1: and it happened multiple times before we found out why she was getting so sick.
0: Oh no! Did you know what lantana looked like and like recognize it in your backyard, or did you not know any of this until after the fact?
1: We knew we had lantana, but we're not from here, so we didn't know it was poisonous to dogs.
0: Oh.
1: So we ended up re-landscaping her whole backyard because it was full of lantana.
0: Oh, my God. Oh, my God.
1: So, yeah, multiple emergency vet trips and multiple medications and a whole landscaped backyard.
0: Oh, my God. The poor baby and your poor wallet, but at least you guys figured it out.
1: Yes, exactly.
0: What a nightmare. There are so many plants out here and so many plants in general, even indoor house plants that are super poisonous to pets. So let's all just do our research because I didn't know about that. Now I'm going to be researching every plant possible that could make my dog sick. What about you? What did your dog accidentally eat? It's for your chance to win the 311 tickets today. 480-712-9393.

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what's going on? It's Izzy. 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I saw sticky notes, but they're not just any sticky notes, right? 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Here's Ed Chill Double Take. It's all Daisy. Yeah.

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1: This one says, "I love how quiet it is. 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
0: Another person writes, "Finally, an air conditioner that can withstand the desert heat and dust."
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9: Valley weather for Monday. There's an extreme heat warning, mostly sunny, hot, high 110. Fair skies overnight, low 90. And that's Monday's Valley weather.
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0: from Phoenix. Go ahead. What did your dog accidentally eat?
1: So not dog, but cat.
0: Okay.
1: Our family cat, when I was in high school, we were sitting around one night. All of a sudden, it just like jumps up and starts freaking out. And we're like, what's going on? Maybe it's zoomies. We don't know. And the next few weeks, it just kept scratching at its throat.
0: Oh.
1: And we were like, what is going on? It started like getting to the skin, bleeding, everything like that. We like put tape and gauze over its back paws so it wouldn't scratch. Whole thing. Eventually, all of a sudden, we see something sticking out of its neck. And we're like, what is that? Kind of pull it. It was a thread with a needle on there.
0: Oh, my
1: so
0: God.
1: It was playing with a needle. I know. And so this needle was just stuck in its throat.
0: Oh, that had to hurt so bad. Oh, my God.
1: I know. It's like, no wonder it was just scratching. But, like, literally, it just started sticking out. And we were like, we pulled it out, and it was fine after that. Healed
0: Whoa.
1: Up in the next few weeks, and cat was fine.
0: Whoa. So were they able to eat at all while this was stuck in their throat? Or were they, like, losing weight?
1: Yeah. If I remember correctly, it was eating. Like,
0: that's
1: we didn't
0: crazy.
1: Really see.
0: Yeah, maybe the food was helping push it out or something. Oh, that's so scary.
1: Yeah.

0: That's so scary.
1: I know.
0: Because if that would have gotten down into the organs and intestines, I mean, they could have had internal bleeding. That would have been a freaking nightmare. Wow.
1: Yeah, it could have been really bad.
0: New fear unlocked as a sewist. Thanks, Jeff.
1: Yeah, you're welcome.
0: From now on, making sure all of my needles and thread are put away. What about you? What did your dog accidentally eat for your chance to win 311 tickets? 480-712-9393. Wow.

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1: Can you guys do anything other than dry hump the conference table?
0: This is Arizona's alternative. 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

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What is going on? It's Izzy. Happy Monday. It's going to be a beautiful one if your intention is to make it one. So let's go. Also coming up here in two songs, I've got the game room for you for your chance to win two different pairs of tickets. One of them is to see Taking Back Sunday with Rice and Saves the Day at Arizona Financial Theater in August. The other is actually two pairs. So that's right, a four-pack of tickets to go to the Diamondbacks versus Philadelphia Phillies game September 1st. Stick around.

0: Game Room.
1: 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I've got your chance to win these 311 tickets right now. I'm sorry, not 311. 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My mind is getting ahead of me. Four tickets to the Diamondbacks versus Phillies game on Tuesday, September 1st at Chase Field. 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I'll play it for you one more time. This is the sound you'd hear in an office building. What is the sound? Go ahead, call in 480-712-9393. I am looking for caller number 10 right now. 480-712-9393.
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13: Valley weather for Monday. There's an extreme heat warning, mostly sunny, hot, high 110. Fair skies overnight, low 90. And that's Monday's Valley weather.
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15: Alt-AZ Traffic.
16: 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There's an accident blocking the right lane. 17 southbound near Peoria Avenue. A crash off right. All right. 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
1: 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I've got your chance to win Diamondbacks vs. Phillies and Taking Back Sunday tickets right now. What's your name?
18: Hey, it's Brandon.
1: What's up, Brandon? All you got to do to win these tickets is correctly identify what this sound is that you would hear in an office building.
18: I want to say it's a toilet.
1: What's the toilet doing?
18: Flushing.
1: Yes, it is a toilet flushing. Congrats, dude. You just scored the Taking Back Sunday and Diamondbacks vs. Phillies tickets. Great job.
18: Awesome. Thank you.
1: Of course. Have so much fun. And if you want to win those tickets with me tomorrow, play in the Game Room with me around 8:30. Today, you can still get in the running for the 311 tickets, though. If you want to go to that show, call in and tell me, what did your dog accidentally eat? 480-712-9393.

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Today for Blow My Mind, I want to know, what did your dog accidentally eat? For your chance to win these tickets to see 311 in November. Well, we've got Leonard's story coming up next, which is actually terrifying because this dog loved this animal so much, and you'll find out why right after Sublime. What?

0: my mind.
1: Guaranteed I can blow your mind.
2: Leonard from Chandler, what did your dog accidentally eat?
3: So I had a dog, Doberman Rottweiler mix.
2: Aww.
3: That developed a liking for Colorado River toads.
2: What? What are Colorado River toads?
3: They're poisonous.
2: Oh, my God.
3: So he got a hold of one time, and you know it turns out they're not poisonous for bigger dogs. It's
2: okay.
3: Mainly for the smaller dogs. I mean, it is poisonous to him, but you know his eyes glassed over. It was like he was on methamphetamine. His little three inch nub was going about 900 mile an hour. So I took him to the vet, and they looked at him and everything, and said, "Yeah, he's probably okay," and everything.
2: Oh my God! So he just had to wait it out.
3: Yeah, pretty much.
2: Wow.
3: He was wired for sound.
2: Oh,
3: so I'm like, okay,
2: God.
3: That's fine. We'll take care of it. You know, we went through it. So the next time he got out, the next time there was a river toad in the yard, he went and sucked on the river toad. And he liked river toads.
2: Yeah, he enjoyed it. Oh, my God. I also looked it up. Okay, so the Colorado River toad is also called the Sonoran Desert Toad, which I am familiar with. So, yes, those are hot. Like, people smoke. Yeah, that's the bufo that people smoke, right? The toxins that they get from the Sonoran Desert Toad. Yeah, that's,
3: yeah.
2: He liked it. He enjoyed that.
3: So, I had a toad addict for a dog.
2: It is hilarious. I'm pretty sure there are other animals in nature, too, that purposely lick the Sonoran Desert Toad so that they can also get those effects. Oh, that's amazing. All right, go ahead. What is your story? What did your dog accidentally eat for your chance to win the 311 tickets? 480-712-9393.

0: 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Hey, what's going on? It's Izzy. 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Your yoga mat, your feet, your belly button, and your crevasse, please. 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I would really appreciate it. Also coming up here in about 5 minutes, I got another Blow My Mind call for you. Stick around. Today's topic is, what did your dog accidentally eat? Hang tight.
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0: Valley weather for Monday. There's an extreme heat warning, mostly sunny, hot, high 110. Fair skies overnight, low 90. And that's Monday's Valley weather.
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Hey, what's going on? It's Izzy. Hope you're having a beautiful Monday so far. Thanks to everybody who's been calling in with your blow my mind stories about what your dog accidentally ate. We got another one coming up next with Brian. Oh, you're not even going to believe how this dog ate meth. Yeah, stick around to find out how that happened right after Stained.

0: Ryan from Cottonwood. What did your dog accidentally eat?
1: So I was a canine officer, and I got called to a scene where another officer had thought that there might be drugs in a car. Well, they didn't prep the car for me like they were supposed to, and as soon as I let my dog on the leash, my dog was in the car.
0: Oh, my God.
1: They had left one. Yeah, they left one of the windows open, and they're not supposed to, mainly for the dog's safety. And my dog ended up swallowing a bindle of methamphetamine. So I immediately went into emergency mode.
0: Oh, my God.
1: I grabbed a bottle of hydrogen peroxide out of my go bag.
0: Does that make him throw up?
1: And just started pouring. Yeah, I started pouring it down their throat, or his throat, and it came out in, like, this big, nasty, like, styrofoam mess. But, yeah, I ended up saving the dog's life.
0: Whoa! Yeah, was that enough mess where it could have killed the dog, or was it just enough to, like, really mess it up?
1: It was, like, a tiny baggie, but, like, if it would have stayed in his stomach, and, like, if we had to wait to go to, like, a vet or something,
0: yeah,
1: he might have started processing it, and it could have killed him.
0: Whoa. Oh, dude, that's so scary. Oh, my God. I'm so glad he ended up being okay. That's terrifying. That's terrifying. What about you? What did your dog accidentally eat? Tell me your story to get in the running for the 311 tickets. 480-712-9393.

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2: I'm ready to make a difference.
0: This is Arizona's Alternative.

actually a funny dog joke. Oh my God. And the Blow My Mind topic today is about dogs. I am just killing it right now. I have a bone to pick with my boss because he has this like cheese that he brings into his office every single day. And every Tuesday I bring my dog Daphne into the studio and he's always like, oh, Daphne, come get your cheese. And she's always so excited to get her cheese. Well, our GM just got a puppy and he's been bringing it into work all the time, which is great because obviously I love dogs. But I just went in there. They're both in there with my GM's dog. And apparently, my boss is also shelling out this cheese to other dogs. So Daphne is going to have a problem with that tomorrow. She's going to be like, David, what are you doing? Excuse me, sir. That is for me. Coming up next, another Blow My Mind call from Nathan.

0: from Avondale. What did your dog accidentally eat?
1: One of our family dogs, my uncle was changing the oil in one of the vehicles. And after he was done changing out the oil, he kicked the oil pan out from underneath the vehicle and he continued finishing up his job. After he finished and he went inside, he noticed that one of the dogs was acting weird. Like it was throwing up and it just kept throwing up.
0: Oh, no.
1: So he looked at it and he realized that there was oil around his mouth. So he picked up the dog, threw it in the truck, and he drove off as fast as he could.
0: Oh, my God.
1: I've never seen him drive so fast. He came back and they had to pump the dog's stomach.
0: Oh.
1: Yeah. So for about a month, it wasn't feeling good. It was eating, but it couldn't really eat that much.
0: Oh, the poor baby. Yeah, I can't even imagine what kind of havoc that would wreak on your body if you ate that. Oh, God. Dogs just giving us heart attacks left and right, I swear.
1: Yeah. He survived. Oh, he's doing well.
0: Thank God. I don't know why I would feel like a dog wouldn't be able to survive that. Eating old oil from a car, that's nuts. What about you? What did your dog accidentally eat? For your chance to win these tickets to see 311 in November, 480-712-9393.

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17: Valley weather for Monday. There's an extreme heat warning. Mostly sunny, hot, high 110. Fair skies overnight, low 90. And that's Monday's Valley weather.
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Alt-A Z93.3. Hey, what's going on? It's Izzy. Another Blow My Mind call coming your way in about 3.5 minutes right after Paramore. Today, I want to know, what did your dog accidentally eat? Well, what Cody's dog ate literally could have killed it, but luckily did not. Come

0: Cody from Mesa. What did your dog accidentally eat?
1: So my dog actually ate a whole bag of Dove chocolate with the tinfoil wrapped around it.
0: Oh, no. Oh, God. What does tinfoil do to a dog? I know chocolate is like, that can kill them if they eat too much of it.
1: Yeah, it was one of the big bags, too. So I left for work one morning, and it was in a big bowl. And when I came home, the bowl was empty. And I was like, that's weird. I was at work. I didn't eat no chocolate. And then I figured out that my dog ate it. And so I kind of just went on a whim and hoped for the best. And she actually passed it all. She
0: Whoa.
1: Just had a bunch of what I call... It looked like glittery poop because it was all wrapped in tinfoil. It was everywhere, but she's okay. She didn't have no problem, so I think I got extra lucky on that, but I think the tinfoil could have really messed her up.
0: 100%. What kind of dog is she?
1: She's a pit bull.
0: Oh.
1: Yeah, so she just got into it. She's being herself. They are. They really are. It was
0: but
1: funny,
0: still
1: though.
0: Terrifying.
1: Like I said, her poop, though, was crazy picking it up because it was just all wrapped in tinfoil. You could see it everywhere. It was funny. So I'm glad she was okay, though.
0: Yeah, seriously, dude. I'm so glad she was okay. I swear, dogs just, like, live to give us heart attacks. What is this? What did your dog accidentally eat? You got about 20 minutes to get your story in the running for these 311 tickets. 480-712-9393.

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1: Valley weather for Monday. There's an extreme heat warning. Mostly sunny, hot, high 110. Fair skies overnight, low 90. And that's Monday's Valley weather.
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Hey, what's going on? It's Izzy. Man, my dream job, besides this job, of course, because this definitely is my dream job. My other dream job would 100% be, you know, the people who glaze donuts. I don't know if they have like a specific name, but anytime I see a video online of somebody taking that huge thing and just dumping the glaze on top of those freshly baked donuts. Oh my God. It feels like my cells are aligning just watching that glaze just all over those donuts. That sounded really bad coming out of my mouth. Coming up in two songs of announcing the

0: but I decided to give the 311 tickets away to this person.
1: So I was a canine officer, and I got called to a scene where another officer had thought that there might be drugs in a car. Well, they didn't prep the car for me like they were supposed to, and as soon as I let my dog on the leash, my dog was in the car.
0: Oh, my God.
1: They had left one. Yeah, they left one of the windows open, and they're not supposed to, mainly for the dog's safety. And my dog ended up swallowing a bindle of methamphetamine. So I immediately went into emergency mode.
0: Oh, my God.
1: I grabbed a bottle of hydrogen peroxide out of my go bag.
0: Does that make him throw up?
1: And just started pouring. Yeah, I started pouring it down their throat, or his throat, and it came out in, like, this big, nasty, like, styrofoam mess. But, yeah, I end up saving the dog's life.
0: Whoa! Yeah, was that enough meth where it could have killed the dog, or was it just enough to, like, really mess it up?
1: It was, like, a tiny baggie, but, like, if it would have stayed in his stomach, and, like, if we had to wait to go to, like, a vet or something,
0: yeah,
1: he might have started processing it, and it could have killed him.
0: Oh, my God, so freaking scary for it to happen on the job as well. Oh, Brian from Cottonwood, congratulations. You are the winner today of the 311 tickets. I will have a new topic tomorrow for your shot at those tickets. Plus, in the game room tomorrow around 8:30, I'll have more Diamondbacks versus Phillies and Taking Back Sunday passes for you as well. Mo is up next. Make sure you stick around to win tons of more free stuff. And we're in 93 minutes of nonstop alt with Evanescence. I'll see you later. Have a great rest of your Monday.

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your tappable track for your chance to go to Austin City Limits right there. It's 21 Pilots on the Mo Show. It's Alt AZ 933 and welcome. As we're inside 93 minutes of nonstop all. But yeah, keep tapping those tracks from any of the bands performing at ACL for your chance to fly away. This is going to be your last week to do it. So you might want to just start tapping like crazy. Plus, we'll have a tappy hour later this week as well, but we'll talk about that later. Let's talk about all the other things got coming up today. Tickets to go check out Movements, one of my favorite bands right now. I'm going to be giving those away in like, I don't know, an hour? Yeah, we'll do an hour. Plus, tickets to All Time Low or Foster the People that will play Music Mashup just before one for those on Alt AZ. Thanks for hanging.

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It's David Kushner, Daylight Inside 93 Minutes and Nonstop Vault. Okay, let's talk about some song choices for your Alt 2K. Granted, I will play your winning song after two, but that means you just have all this time to get your votes in whenever you can. Do you want to choose the White Stripes, Dead Leaves on the Dirty Ground? Not That, Yellow Card, Way Away, or Phantom Planet, California? Whichever one of those you love the most, go and pick it right now. The polls are up on our Alt AZ Instagram stories.

So I know I just came back from a vacation last week, but I'm kind of ready for another one. I'm in my traveling era, but I'm a Sagittarius, so I'm always trying to travel. But we do have something really cool for you to enjoy. A two-night stay at the Fontainebleau in Las Vegas, plus $150 resort credit just for streaming on the Altaz app, right? Go and check out that listener rewards section to see how long you have to stream for. I promise it's not that long. If you're hanging out with me, you'll definitely get an entry. All right now, Somber, My Body Isn't Ready on Altaz.

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1: Hi, is this Mo?
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2: 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So I'm going to pop on Depressed. The rest of you stick around as I will cure that depression with tickets to Movements coming up in 10 minutes.

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All right, my cutie patooties, I'm looking for caller 10. I've got your tickets to go see Movements coming through here. Oh my gosh, my keyboard gets getting stuck. Friday, November 13th at Mesa Amp Theater. They're going to be here with Balance and Composure, Midriff, and Nice, who are really good live. Just recently saw Nice with another band that I absolutely love. But if you call our 10, I'm going to get you inside this show. 480-712-9393 while we jump into our Ugly Sweater Holiday Party headliners. It was a mouthful. Sublime until the sun explodes. Oh, my gosh. Take a breath, girl.

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19: Valley weather for Monday. There's an extreme heat warning, mostly sunny, hot, high 110. Fair skies overnight, low 90. And that's Monday's Valley weather.
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Man, I got to tell you, I'm really excited for this show with Movements coming through Friday, November 13th. And so is Dan Garman in Phoenix. Picking up my tickets this morning for those. I'm also excited to see that they've got a new album coming out in like 10 days. And every single song that they've released so far from it has been just chef's kiss. So definitely be on the lookout for that one. It's going to be really good. But yeah, more tickets to Movements will come up tomorrow around 11:07 on All Day Z.

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right, so have you voted for the song I should play for your Alt-2K? Because right now we got Yellow Card way away in the lead with 67%. Whereas the White Stripes, Dead Leaves on the Dirty Ground, kind of surprised they're not higher than 19%. Yeah, they're real close to Phantom Planet's 14% for California. Thankfully, we still got a few hours to get your votes in when you can on our Alt-AZ Instagram stories, and I'll play your winning song after 2:00.

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10: Valley weather for Monday. There's an extreme heat warning. Mostly sunny, hot, high 110. Fair skies overnight, low 90. And that's Monday's Valley weather.
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right, this week is your last call to get on the boarding list for Air Alt AZ's flight to Austin City Limits. Okay, we got a pretty massive lineup. Kings Leon, Turnstile, Rufus the Soul, Lord, Lola Young, 21 Pilots, and so many others. In fact, any of those bands that I just mentioned, you hear them on the station, tap tracks that we play for your chance to win on the Alt AZ app. Okay, listener reward section will give you extra details, even all the extra bands you could be tapping, like this one. All right, it's Tepper City, Self-Aware on Alt AZ.

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I think I'm a little late to the party on this one, but I'm sure some of you have been seeing these Grand Theft Auto 6 leaks that have been coming out recently and maybe some drama that's behind it. If not, I'm going to fill you in your Nerdgasm news right after Edge Hill Double Take. Let me tell you, this is just getting wilder and wilder. But it also brings up a lot of really good questions about the game and the future of physical copies. So we'll get to that here real soon on The Mo Show. Hang tight.

0: few months away from the long-awaited release of GTA 6, and of course, Rockstar Games are dealing with more leaks and a potential ransom. Now, over the last few days, a hacker group called CyberLeak have been releasing footage of the game from cutscenes to actual gameplay. Now, these could totally be AI clips, but since Rockstar and Take-Two are on the defensive about this, like filing court orders to have them removed online, shows that these are actually real clips of the game. And unfortunately, they haven't had much luck getting them removed from this site called Arweave, where everything on that site is basically on the web forever.
1: But why? Why would you do that? Why would you do any of that?
0: Great question. CyberLeak is apparently going through all this trouble to punish Rockstar for not releasing actual physical copies of the game. Now, if you haven't heard, Rockstar did say that they're releasing a physical copy of the game, but it includes the case and a digital download code instead of an actual disc. Now, some are saying that this is just a marketing stunt done by Rockstar themselves to stir up more talk about the game or to showcase an actual hacking group playable in the game, but that sounds insanely unnecessary since we've all been waiting over a decade for this one. But there's also some things that kind of discredit those theories. One of them is filing their own subpoenas, going to show that they're definitely not doing this. And the other is the meme coin factor of CyberLeak. On every one of these videos recently, they've been promoting their own cryptocurrency, asking people to let them know what they want to see next, and they're going to post it to help donate to their cause. And all they really want Rockstar to do is just to release some physical copies. Now, if they don't, I really don't know what's going to happen after this. There kind of is no point. Yes, they can keep releasing the game and clips of it, but people want to play it. And again, since we've been waiting over a decade for this one, some of us, including me, have already pre-ordered it. Plus, it doesn't help that these leaks are like videos from 3 years ago, whereas most of that probably doesn't even look like what it does now. I'm really curious to see how this is all going to play out, but if anything, it's really just starting to look like the beginning of the end of actually owning physical copies sooner than we think.
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19: Valley weather for Monday. There's an extreme heat warning. Mostly sunny, hot, high 110. Fair skies overnight, low 90. And that's Monday's Valley weather.
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getting some messages. A lot of you really disappointed you didn't win those My Chemical Romance tickets last week with Music Mashup. It's okay. I see Dustin has some during his show after 4 o'clock. But that doesn't mean I don't have awesome tickets to give away. I got some really good ones coming up here. All Time Low, who are going to be at the Arizona State Fair. I got those tickets for you. Or you can go see Foster the People with Goth Babe. It'll be your choice if you get all three bands and songs correct. And Music Mashup coming up here at 12:55. Have those ones ready.

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1: All right, so next month, September 25th, Linkin Park are releasing a soundtrack to their upcoming documentary called Linkin Park Unshatter, which will actually be in theaters everywhere on September 30th. 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
7: Valley weather for Monday. There's an extreme heat warning. Mostly sunny, hot, high 110. Fair skies overnight, low 90. And that's Monday's Valley weather.
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0: Deftones, Change, off the album White Pony. One of the albums that actually changed the trajectory of my life. I absolutely love it so much. Ah, it's Alt AZ 933. It's Mo. I hope you love winning stuff too, because it's time to play.
1: It's Mo's Music Mashup.
0: I know I'm running a little behind today, but that's okay. It's all worth it for your chance to score tickets to All Time Low at the Arizona State Fair October 10th, or to see Foster the People with Goth Babe September 9th at Arizona Financial Theater. If and only if you could tell me these three bands and songs. This should be easy. I hope. 480-712-9393. Let's do that one more time for you. All right, remember, I need the band name, I need the song name, in the order that they played for your chance to pick your ticket to All Time Low or Foster the People. 480-712-9393.

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0: Yes, round one of Music Mashup. This week, I've got your all-time low tickets. You're going to be at the State Fair in October, or you can go see Foster the People in a few short weeks, September 9th. Yeah, September's almost here, baby, at Arizona Financial Theater. All right, your choice if you can tell me these three bands and songs. Here we go. All right, 480-712-9393. Let's get into line three, which happens to be Andrea. What do you got?
1: So I think the only one I remember is Dracula by Tame Impala.
0: But not the other two?
1: No.
0: Oh, my gosh. Andrea, say goodbye.
2: Goodbye.
0: All right, 480-712-9393. Hey, it's Alte Zeusis.
3: Hi, my name is Caesar.
0: Caesar, tell me all the right answers to Music Mashup.
3: Okay, the first is going to be Tame Impala, Dracula. The second is going to be Beastie Boys, Intergalactic. And the last one will be Fall Out Boy, Century.
0: All right, Caesar, it looks like you are missing something.
3: Oh, am I?
0: You are missing on telling me what tickets you want to win because you got them right, buddy.
3: Foster the People.
0: Okay, you're going. Wednesday, September 9th. That's coming up real soon, buddy. Arizona Financial Theater. It's all you and whoever else you want to bring. So congrats.
3: Thank you so much. That's cool.
0: Yeah, it is. All right, I'm going to put you on hold and grab your details. And I'm also going to grab caller 10 to score these tickets to go see All Time Low at the Arizona State Fair, which also gets you admission into the State Fair. 480-712-9393. You can win those or just tap this track for your chance to go to Austin City Limits. It's Lily Young, Messy on The Mo Show.

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13: Valley weather for Monday. There's an extreme heat warning. Mostly sunny, hot, high 110. Fair skies overnight, low 90. And that's Monday's Valley weather.
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Well, it's official. My flabbers have been gassed. Why, you ask? Well, because I'm kind of surprised the White Stripes are not in the lead for your Alt-2K right now. What's going on? Yeah, they usually are in the lead. Dead Leaves on the Dirty Ground are sitting at 27% of your votes. Well, Phantom Planet, California, I wasn't really expecting much, but it is getting 14%. However, the band that's in the lead right now with 59% is Yellow Card Way Away. Not a bad choice, if you ask me, but there's still plenty of time to get your votes in. I say plenty, but it's less than an hour. So whenever you get a chance, hit up our Alt-AZ Instagram stories and go and vote for the song you want to hear for your Alt-2K Song of the Day.

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19: Valley weather for Monday. There's an extreme heat warning. Mostly sunny, hot, high 110. Fair skies overnight, low 90. And that's Monday's Valley weather.
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2: All right, the polls are shut down, which means it is time to reveal your winning Alt 2K song of the day. So thanks to all of you that popped in your votes on our Instagram stories. We'll have a whole new set of songs for you to choose tomorrow. But today we had The White Stripes, Dead Leaves on the Dirty Ground, Yellow Card, Way Away, or Phantom Planet, California. The song that came in with 58% of your votes, beating out the other two, is a song for the haters. Yeah, the lead guitarist about this band said, this song is about their band and facing the people who didn't believe in what they were doing. That's kind of like an ode to disbelievers. Thus, the song for the haters. I hope you enjoy Yellow Card, Way Away, your Alt 2K song of the day.

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12: Valley weather for Monday. There's an extreme heat warning. Mostly sunny, hot, high 110. Fair skies overnight, low 90. And that's Monday's Valley weather.
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Lincoln Park right there on Alt AZ. It's Mo. 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Gosh, everywhere you turn, you're winning something on this station. Love it. All right, then coming up right after this, your concert calendar on The Mo Show. 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
1: All right, Social Distortion will be in town tomorrow at Arizona Financial Theater with the Descendants and the Chats. And I hear you definitely want to get there early for the Chats because they are pretty stellar. On top of that, Thursday we got Avenged Sevenfold with Good Charlotte at Talking Stickers, our amphitheater. Then right back at the amphitheater on the 29th is Empire of the Sun. 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September 1st, Brandon Flowers at the Van Buren. September 6th, My Chemical Romance at Chase Field with Jimmy World. 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Then on September 11th, Bikini Trill at the Rebel Lounge.
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It's all day Z933. It's Mo. 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Hope you have a great rest of your day, and I'll catch you tomorrow during middays. You know the drill. Same-o time. Same-o show.

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13: Valley weather for Monday. There's an extreme heat warning. Mostly sunny, hot, high 110. Fair skies overnight, low 90. And that's Monday's Valley weather.
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Dustin. Hope your weekend was as fun and relaxing as mine was. It was great seeing everyone at the alt session on Saturday, and then got to spend some time with Izzy afterwards, which was super fun. And then we took the pep bar team bowling that night. And, you know, as much as I suck at bowling, I always end up having such a great time. And then yesterday, I was pretty much worthless. Hope you're well. Blink getting us started today on Alt-AZ. Thank you for listening. We appreciate it.

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15: Valley weather for Monday, extreme heat warning, fair skies overnight, low 90, sunny and hot tomorrow, high 112. And that's Monday's Valley weather.
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0: Who will you follow? That's new music from Evanescence. 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I'm Dustin. I have tickets to My Chemical Romance and Sublime. You're going to win both around 407. Another text code for my $3,000 destination at 425. And for your ride home rewind today, a song for everyone's demons. That's at 5 o'clock. But right now, it's time for your random fact of the day. And it goes like this. Confidence can be learned. Acting confident eventually rewires brain circuits through a process called neuroplasticity. So I guess fake it till you make it is a thing. And you know, neuroplasticity is one of my favorite brain topics. There's a pretty good book on it that I read a few years back. I think it's called The Brain That Changes Itself. Good, interesting stuff. Check it out.
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12: Valley weather for Monday: extreme heat warning, fair skies overnight, low 90, sunny and hot tomorrow, high 112. And that's Monday's Valley weather.
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best concerts you see this year, My Chemical Romance and Sublime. I'm going to get you into both here in about 10 minutes on Alt-AZ. Hang on.

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have another text code for my $3,000 destination here in the next 20 minutes or so. Right now, I need caller 10. First up, you're going to check out My Chemical Romance, The Black Parade 2026 at Chase Field. That's September 6th. Jimmy Eat World also there. And then Sublime with Slightly Stupid and The Co-Defendants at Desert Diamond Arena on December 11th for Ugly Sweater this year. 480-712-9393.

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24: Valley weather for Monday. Extreme heat warning. Fair skies overnight, low 90. Sunny and hot tomorrow, high 112. And that's Monday's Valley weather.
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Eric in Buckeye just scored my Sublime and My Chemical Romance tickets. He was pretty happy about that. We'll have both those again tomorrow just after 4 o'clock here on Alt AZ. But right now, let's get you another text code for Destination 14. $3,000 could be yours to get out of town, go have some fun. 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Your code today is ADVENTURE. Text that to the request line right now, 480-712-9393. 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
19: Valley weather for Monday. Extreme heat warning. Fair skies overnight. Low 90. Sunny and hot tomorrow. High 112. And that's Monday's Valley weather.
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That's Temper City. 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